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There ain't no grave can hold my body down. 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But Gabriel, don't you blow your trumpet till you hear from me. 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

0: Daniel Gérard, à l'instant, sur Radio Coquelicot. 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
1: And now, the end is near, and so I got to face the final curtain. Friends, I'll say it clear,

one thing will to make it in this world bad. You got a woman waiting for you there. All you ever gotta do is be a good man one time to one woman.

0: Prince.
1: What's that?
0: What's his name?
1: Axel.
2: Stand by, sir.
0: All right. Is that X your middle name?
1: Cool. That's a motor vehicle ID, right?
0: You're getting smart because you'll be in a fucking car with him. Fucking smart ass. I'm asking you, what the X is? Is that your middle name?
1: Of course. What is it?